give the satisfaction asking how you're doing now. 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Just what you wanted. Look at you, cool guy, you got it. I see the parties and the diamonds. Sometimes when I close my eyes, 6 months of torture you sold to some forbidden paradise. I loved you truly.

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It was like seeing daylight. I mean, I could have packed up and left a million times, you know. Not that we never fought. You can overcome that, you know. It's very easy. And as I told her, never go to bed without kissing goodnight. It's the worst thing to do. Don't ever do that. And if you can't, and if you don't feel comfortable doing it, you're in the wrong place. Get out.

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1: Itu jadi tanda-tanda emotional eating sih teman Pro 2. Jadi makan karena lapar sama emotional eating tuh jelas beda ya.

I can see you standing, honey, with his arms around your body, laughing, but the joke's not funny at all.